0: Yeah. 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All right. 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Yeah, it's funky now. Woo. All the soap has run out. All the deodorant has run out. But don't worry, you're just as funky as the person next to you. So if something smells bad, check yourself first. And don't blame nobody, man. Woo. People just filling up to the back. This is, I'm telling you, the first one was funky, but part two looked like it's gonna be just as funky or funkier.
1: Una hora con la música en vivo.